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2: Now that is filthy.
3: So what did Jelly Roll just add to his resume that not a lot of people were expecting? Well, you know he's planning on, you mentioned him doing the New York City Marathon, but you did not expect him to all of a sudden be doing stand-up comedy.
4: Apparently, Jelly Roll is a stand-up comedian, which, by the way, he says, I figured if Post Malone could try country music, I could try comedy.
3: Yeah, why not? He did it as part of the Netflix as a Joke Fest, which was also... You know, during that was the roast of Kevin Hart.
4: Mm-hmm.
3: I started watching that. It's crazy. It's hilarious. It's inappropriate. I warn you, it's long too. It's like 3 hours long.

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3: Hey, everybody, this is Dierks Bentley. I just want to say thank you to the men and women in uniform on this day and every day. 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
1: It is Memorial Day, and I think one thing that country music does well is honor those that have sacrificed themselves for this country, for our freedoms. And Lee Bryce is going to be joining us next to talk about one of those songs.
0: And that song would be I Drive Your Truck. I know it means so much to a lot of people, so we're going to get the story behind it from Lee Bryce on the way.

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1: Lows around 66 with fog and spots tonight. Under overcast skies with thunderstorms likely. Southwesterly winds at around 5 miles an hour. Chance for showers with fog and spots early tomorrow. Daytime highs approaching 75. Cloudy skies expected. Chance for storms tomorrow night. Lows dip down to about 66. Overcast. With your Bay Country weather, I'm meteorologist Megan Mulford. Currently 68.
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2: And that is for his song, I Drive Your Truck. 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
3: 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I was being pitched the song. I love to write all, you know, all the songs I can, you know, for myself. 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
1: Okay, so if you really think long and hard, you could probably figure this one out. And the question is, it's like a little Memorial Day edition. Why do hot dogs come in packs of 10, but buns come in packs of 8?
0: Nobody knows the answer to this.
1: There's an answer. I did some research.
0: Come on.
1: I did a ton of research,
0: This is
1: Rob.
0: A question that has been
1: plaguing your brain.
0: Unanswered.
1: And now you got to use your brain to figure it out.
0: I still have no idea. I'd love to know. I don't think my brain can figure it out. But we'll find out coming up.

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1: Welcome back to Use Your Brain. And what is the question? No Google, no AI to help you with this one?
0: No, that's right. And that is, why do hot dogs come in packs of 10 and then hot dog buns come in packs of 8? Makes no sense.
1: I have no idea. I've been trying to figure this out my whole life, I think. But my brain says, since maybe we need more meat. So maybe you're supposed to put two
0: buns. So,
1: maybe one a couple
0: two
1: of
0: dogs and one
1: two
0: bun.
1: Two dogs and one bun.
0: No, that is definitely not the way to do it. Here's the reason why. First off, the hot dog company and the bread company are two different companies, and they don't care what the other people are doing.
1: Well, they should figure it out.
0: They should figure it out. And in the 80s and the 90s, this actually happened. People complained so much about this that they did kind of figure it out. Bun companies started making 10-pack buns, but stores didn't stock them because 8-packs fit better in the shelf. Like, they can fit more buns. Also, hot dogs, they were used to be sold by the pound, not by the, like, dog. And so they started selling it that way. They've never gotten it together.
1: Get it.
0: And that's... Get it together.
1: Get it together. Come on.

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1: On the way in just a few minutes, Cody Johnson is going to be joining us for a special Memorial Day conversation about his song, Traveling Soldier.
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1: Lows around 66 with fog and spots tonight. Under overcast skies with thunderstorms likely. Southwesterly winds at around 5 miles an hour. Chance for showers with fog and spots early tomorrow. Daytime highs approaching 75. Cloudy skies expected. Chance for storms tomorrow night. Lows dip down to about 66. Overcast. With your Bay Country weather, I'm meteorologist Megan Mulford. Right now, it's 68 degrees.
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1: Coming up this Friday, we're going to have another special guest on our show. Short work week for a lot of people. So Friday should probably feel like it gets here sooner than later.
2: You know what? It's funny that you say that because it never works out that way. A lot of times, the week that you have like the Monday off, it always seems like the longest week ever for some weird reason.
1: Well, hopefully this week goes by quicker than normal, no matter what. And Chris Jansen will be here taking over the whole show.

0: Start your day with a Bay Country breakfast all this week for chances to see Dylan Scott. 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
1: So Memorial Day is also the unofficial start to summer, right? Wouldn't you agree? I know on the calendar it doesn't say it's summer yet, but this is like, hey, summer is here.
0: I think that kids should be out of school right now, and summer should be beginning like right now, today. Like, that's when it should start.
1: I think kids should be in summer school. I think kids should be in school nonstop so that I can get a break.
0: No. I do not.
1: I don't know what I'm going to do with Emmett all summer, to be honest. Like, it's kind of stressing me out that, like, he needs to be entertained 24/7.
0: Jonathan's at some day camp every single week just about the summer. I've been planning for months. He's in theater camp a week. He's got soccer camp going on. I got another kind of other camp, like a regular day camp. I'm telling you, this kid's going to have an event-filled summer.
1: I need to figure out some more camps. I thought that Katie was signing him up for something where he was gone a lot. No. And she's like, no, he's doing this camp. I'm like, well, where is it at? How long is it? She's like, it's 45 minutes. I go, what?
0: What? That's not a 45 camp.
1: 45 minutes? That's not a camp? She's like, yeah, I got to stay there. I go, this is not.
0: That is not camp.
1: I need a place where I can drop him off and leave him there for hours.
0: Give me Katie's number. I'm going to help her.

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1: Rob, I want to tell you about Gene's meat, okay? This barbecue that he made today, hands down the best. He made brisket and ribs in a smoker.
0: How long did he smoke them? For like 24 hours?
1: He starts like, you know how like you do your workouts and you have it all planned out on a dry erase board?
0: Yep.
1: He does that with the meat.
0: Well, who was that we were talking? Oh, we were talking to George Burge, and your husband was there, and he and George had at least an hour and a half to 2 hour conversation about smoking meat.
1: I was so bored. I checked out of that conversation so quick. I was like, oh, we're just going to be talking about smoking meat now. I'm out. George is like a serious barbecuer, and he was like testing Gene in the conversation to see Gene's like meat vocabulary, Gene's meat like knowledge. Yeah,
0: because George is that Texas barbecue. They take that extra serious there.
1: Well, Gene takes his barbecue serious as well. He's not messing around with this meat. And let me tell you, every time I think that he can't do better, he gets better at it. It's like falling off the bone goodness. Oh, la, la, la,
0: cool.
1: La.
0: Thanks for the invite. You know, Chris Young doesn't give me his ribs. Gene doesn't invite me to his brisket party.
1: So sorry. Next time.

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1: Normally, when you're going to college, the best part about it is getting away from your parents, right?
2: Mm-hmm. But you, do you remember that old 80s? Have you ever seen Rodney Dangerfield's Back to School? I
1: feel
2: like is it an obscure movie from like the 80s? That is what happened for one kid at school. His mom was going to school with him. And what exactly happened? We're going to fill you in on the way.

0: don't need triple Doppler. We've got meteorologist Megan Mulford. Here's your Bay Country weather.
1: Cloudy skies expected and foggy tonight with storms likely. Lows dip down to about 67. Southwesterly winds at around 5 miles an hour. Cloudy skies expected with fog and spots early tomorrow. Chance of rain showers. High temperatures reach up to 75. Chance for storms tomorrow night. Lows level off around 66. Overcast. With your Bay Country weather, I'm meteorologist Megan Mulford. Currently 68.
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1: So normally when you go to college, it's exciting to get away from your parents, but how would you like it if your ma came with you?
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1: This is it's actually a pretty cool story. Mother it's and cute. Son graduated together, and this is what the mom had to say about it.
3: Yes, I am so excited. Very excited. I mean, I'm more excited for him than I am for myself. I mean, he's young. He's, I know he's got his whole life ahead of him, but he's my son. I'm just extremely proud and happy for him.
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5: It's very exciting. 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
2: Aww, I thought he'd be more embarrassed. 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
1: Did they, I'm wondering if they were actually in the same classes.
2: If they have like the same major, I don't know. 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
1: Well, this is great though. You know, it's not everyone goes to college, or maybe they didn't have the opportunity to go when they're younger, and she decided, you know what, I'm going to go, and it just happened to be the same time their son was going.
2: Well, it's great. Congratulations to both of them.

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1: Hope you're having a great Memorial Day. We're the Rob and Holly Show, and we just want to take a moment to recognize all of those who have made the ultimate sacrifice for our freedoms. You know, freedom isn't free, and if it wasn't for folks like you, we would not be able to do what we do, which is have some fun with our job every single show.
2: I know. A lot of people think that Memorial Day is all about barbecues and spending time with family, which it is about that as well. But there's a reason why we get to do all that. And that is because of everyone that's made sacrifices before us.
1: So if you do know someone or maybe a family or a friend that we have lost serving our country, we just want to let you know that we're thinking about you and we appreciate your service.

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3: Mm-hmm. He's says it has female-like features.
2: Yeah, I know what those female-like features are. It's what he's looking at on the internet on his computer.
3: I was like, how? I mean, I really try to wrap my brain around this. And I was like, that's fascinating to me, that you would want to marry a computer. I get if you want to marry your Alexa, you know? Like, you talk to her. You can talk to her. You play. Alexa will play games.
2: Does he want to marry the computer, or does he want to marry... you know what, hub.com.
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0: We're the Rob and Holly Show on Bay Country 97.9. Once again, we wanted to recognize all of these servicemen and women and those who have made the ultimate sacrifice on this Memorial Day. And also, be careful out there, by the way, if you are traveling, because apparently this is the busiest travel day of the year, which I thought that was... I feel like they keep changing it. Sometimes they'll be like, oh, Thanksgiving is, and then all Christmas is, and now it's Memorial Day.
1: Well, I don't know, but they say that they have not seen Memorial Day weekend travel numbers like this in almost 20 years. So, like, everyone this weekend has decided that they're going to be traveling. We're going somewhere. Now, we stayed home, so we're not traveling. But just be careful when you're driving around, you know?

0: today's country and your hourly forecast. Time for the 411 with meteorologist Megan Mulford and Bay Country weather.
1: Cloudy skies expected and foggy tonight with storms likely. Lows dip down to about 67. Southwesterly winds at around 5 miles an hour. Cloudy skies expected with fog and spots early tomorrow. Chance of rain showers. High temperatures reach up to 75. Chance for storms. Tomorrow night, lows level off around 66. Overcast. With your Bay Country weather, I'm meteorologist Megan Mulford. Currently, it's 66 degrees.
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1: We do have the last laugh on the way in just a few minutes, and normally we would have a stand-up comedian doing some comedy, but this time around it's going to be something a little bit different from, I forget what year this was, but a very young Jimmy Fallon, Tracy Morgan, Chris Kattan, and Horatio Sanz on SNL.
0: I mean, look at that lineup, and we're gonna laugh with them in just a few. So on the way.

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1: It's the Last Laugh with Rob and Holly.
0: All right, so since it is Memorial Day, there apparently is only one song about specifically when it comes to comedy about Memorial Day, which is it's not a funny day.
2: It's not a funny day. No, but with our Last Laugh, we found what might be funny. You decide. Here's from a little song from SNL.
3: They said, come on, man, you can't sing a Christmas song in May. Why don't you sing a Memorial Day song? So this is our Memorial Day song, which is not about Christmas. One, two, three, four.

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1: 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I do wish Christmas was today. 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
0: No, I don't. Just as good barbecue. It's a funny song, but no, I don't wish it was Christmas because today it's the unofficial start to summer, and also once again, let's take a moment to remember those who we lost fighting for our freedom. So hope you enjoyed your Memorial Day.

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1: Thanks for hanging out with us. We are the Rob and Holly Show. Hopefully you have enjoyed your Memorial Day weekend. And once again, this one's for all those who have made the ultimate sacrifice on this day. We remember those that we lost fighting for this country and our freedoms.
0: We appreciate you.
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1: Coming up this Friday, we're going to have another special guest on our show. 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

0: Updated weather every hour with your Bay Country forecast.
1: Lows dip down to about 66. Fog and spots overnight under cloudy skies with thunderstorms likely. Winds out of the west at around 5 miles an hour. Chance of rain showers Tuesday, highs around 75. Overcast skies with fog early. Cloudy Tuesday night, chance of thunderstorms, 66. With your Bay Country weather, I'm meteorologist Megan Mulford. Right now, it's 66 degrees.
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0: Start your day with a Bay Country breakfast all this week for chances to see Dylan Scott. 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

0: Megan's got your forecast every hour with Bay Country Weather.
1: Cloudy skies expected, fog and spots overnight, with rain showers likely. Lows level off around 66. Winds out of the west at around 5 miles an hour. Overcast skies with fog early Tuesday. Chance for showers. Highs around 75. Cloudy Tuesday night. Chance for storms. Lows around 66. With your Bay Country weather, I'm meteorologist Megan Mulford. Currently, 68.
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0: don't need triple Doppler. We've got meteorologist Megan Mulford. Here's your Bay Country weather.
1: Rain showers likely, with fog and spots early overnight, otherwise overcast skies. Lows level off around 67. Winds out of the west at around 5 miles an hour. Chance of rain showers Tuesday. Daytime highs approaching 75. Overcast skies. Cloudy skies expected Tuesday night. Chance for storms 66. With your Bay Country weather, I'm meteorologist Megan Mulford. Currently, it's 70 degrees.
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0: today's country and your hourly forecast. Time for the 411 with meteorologist Megan Mulford and Bay Country Weather.
1: Lows level off around 67 with fog overnight under overcast skies with rain showers likely. Winds out of the west at around 5 miles an hour. Chance of rain showers Tuesday. High temperatures reach up to 75. Cloudy skies expected with fog early. Lows around 66 Tuesday night. Chance for storms. With your Bay Country weather, I'm meteorologist Megan Mulford. Right now, it's 70 degrees.
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0: Start your day with a Bay Country breakfast all this week for chances to see Dylan Scott. 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

0: updated weather every hour with your Bay Country forecast.
1: Lows level off around 66. Fog and spots overnight under cloudy skies with a chance of rain showers. Westerly winds at around 5 miles an hour. Overcast again Tuesday. Chance of rain showers. High temperatures reach up to 75. Overcast and foggy Tuesday night. Chance of thunderstorms, 66. With your Bay Country weather, I'm meteorologist Megan Mulford. Right now, it's 70 degrees.
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0: It's another winning week on the Bay Country Breakfast with Jelly Roll. 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

0: Megan's got your forecast every hour with Bay Country Weather.
1: Cloudy with fog early today with a chance for showers. High of 75, winds out of the northeast, 5 to 10 miles an hour. Overcast skies and foggy tonight. Chance of thunderstorms, lows around 66. Chance of thunderstorms with fog and spots early tomorrow. Highs level off around 83, cloudy skies expected. With your Bay Country weather, I'm meteorologist Megan Mulford. Currently, 70.
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1: 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I'm Tom Cassidy with Tim Slezarczyk.
2: The Department of Justice has an investigation into major meat packers, and it's been gaining momentum recently amid new reports on cattle market practices. Some of the new developments in the ongoing investigation into the largest meat processors in the U.S. is renewing focus on questions that have been long-standing about competition in the cattle market. A new report offers first meaningful updates on how the investigation is progressing, signaling that federal officials are taking a deeper look at the structure of the beef supply chain. Department of Justice is focusing specifically on the Big Four, Tyson, Cargill, JBS, and National Beef, examining potential, quote, criminal anti-competitive conduct. This won't be the first time that this investigation has been going on. Those four companies are estimated to control roughly 80 to 85% of U.S. beef processing capacity, a level of concentration that's drawn scrutiny from producers, lawmakers, and economists for years, decades even. Reports indicate the investigation is examining whether meat packers engaged in illegal coordination or agreements related to cattle procurement and pricing behavior. For many producers, the concerns center on the growing gap between box beef prices and the price paid for live cattle, as well as the limited number of buyers that are available, especially in certain regions. Industry analysts have long noted that when fewer packers dominate the market, it reduces competition for cattle and potentially pressures prices at the producer level, even during periods of strong consumer demand for beef. The investigation is coming amid ongoing concerns about rising beef prices for consumers, tying the issue of market concentration to broader food price inflation. The latest investigation follows a similar effort that was launched in 2020. That probe stretched over several years, but had limited public detail. Reports surfaced last fall indicating the Department of Justice closed that investigation with no charges.
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2: Cattle on feed for the nation on April 1st was down 1%, with cattle and calves on feed for the slaughter market and large capacity feedlots of 1,000 or more totaled 11.6 million head on April 1st. That inventory, 1% below April 1st of a year ago. Inventory included 7.25 million steers and steer calves, down slightly from the previous year. That group accounted for 63% of the total inventory of cattle on feed, with heifers and heifer calves accounting for 4.3 million head, down 1%. Placements in feedlots during March totaled 1.7 million. That was 7% below 2025, with net placements at 1,660,000 head. Placements the second lowest for March since the series began back in 1996. During March, placements of cattle and calves that were on the lighter side were 320,000 head, 6 weights 250,000, 7 weights 435, 8 weights at 474,000. The rest were in those very heavy cattle. Marketings of fed cattle in March totaled 1,630,000 head. That was 6% below 2025. Marketings the second lowest for March since the series began in 1996, though heavier weights on those cattle has made beef about the same. Other disappearance did total about 50,000 head during March. That was 9% below 2025.
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0: Forecasters are predicting a quieter year in the tropics. The National Oceanic and Atmospheric Administration expects a below-normal Atlantic hurricane season, calling for 8 to 14 named storms. Officials credit a developing El Nino for suppressing activity, but warn Eastern Shore residents not to get complacent, reminding everyone that it only takes one storm to cause severe coastal flooding and damage. A beacon of history is welcoming visitors once again. The historic Assateague Lighthouse has officially reopened for the summer climbing season. Located within the Chincoteague National Wildlife Refuge, visitors can climb the top for a breathtaking coastal view every Friday and Saturday from 10 till 3:30. Admission is free, though donations are warmly welcomed. Just remember to wear comfortable shoes and bring along some bug spray. 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

There's Ella Langley. It's Weren't for the Wind on the Bay Country Breakfast. Good morning. Waking up together. I'm Adam in the morning. I thank you for joining us. 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And the weather. Well, I tell you what. It was an interesting week. First off, I hope you had a great weekend. Got to enjoy some time with family and friends. Today, chance of scattered showers. Otherwise, cloudy skies. High 76. Northeast wind at 5 miles per hour. 64 tonight. Clouds, scattered rain showers possible. Chance of scattered thunderstorms tomorrow, 50%. Otherwise, cloudy. High 81. All right. Full forecast meteorologist Megan Mulford coming up. Local sports this hour, Sandpiper Marine Fishing Report with the Captain C.L. Marshall, Marine Weather and Tides, and a busy winning week on the Bay Country Breakfast. I'll give you the details coming up within the next 15 minutes as we roll 30 minutes nonstop with Vincent Mason. 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

It is another winning week on the Bay Country Breakfast. 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Veterans United Home Loans Amphitheater, Virginia Beach on his tour with Cassius Culpepper. 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
1: In spite of the strong northeast winds and rain, several savvy anglers have found a way to be successful over the weekend. Scott and Ethan Patey, John Abbott, Bobby and Jake Graves, and Bill Pino, they all connected on huge shallow water redfish in the Chesapeake Bay. The best bite seems to be occurring in the afternoon on the incoming tide, but Tangier St. Charters anglers Bill and James Savage connected on a midday bite over shallow water oyster rock. In order to know, you gotta go. Congratulations to the Christine Marie Sport Fishing Team of Captain Brian Behe, Parker Marshall, Steve Summers, and Moon Pie, who managed a second-place finish in the Swansboro Blue Marlin Tournament that culminated over the weekend. Their new 61 Richie Howe, boasting a robust red bottom paint, has been a Blue Marlin catching machine over the last 6 days, catching 10. Looking forward to having them back in Ocean City this weekend.
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0: 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Time to check in with meteorologist Megan Mulford with Bay Country Weather.
3: Cloudy with fog early today with a chance for showers. High of 75, winds out of the northeast, 5 to 10 miles an hour. Overcast skies and foggy tonight. Chance of thunderstorms, lows around 66. Chance of thunderstorms with fog and spots early tomorrow. Highs level off around 83, cloudy skies expected. With your Bay Country weather, I'm meteorologist Megan Mulford. Currently, 70.
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0: All right, today in the Bay, east winds around 5 knots, waves flat, chance of showers, patchy fog. On the seaside today, northwest winds at 5 to 10 knots, becoming east in the afternoon. Seas 3 to 4 feet, occasionally to 6 feet. Next high tide in Chrisfield, 9:41 a.m. Chincoteague Island, your next high tide is set for 6:05 p.m. Deal Island Chance, next high tide is 11:02 a.m. Scotts Cove Marina in Chance. 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Coming up after Morgan Wallen and Post Malone. Good morning.
2: I'm a redneck, 'cause I drink beer and I dip skull. Guess I'm a rambler.

0: expanding its fight against invasive blue catfish to protect native blue crabs. Governor Wes Moore signed legislation allowing the state to study using commercial gill nets to target the aggressive predators. Officials hope the move will boost harvests, which already topped 2 million pounds last year. A downtown Pocomoke City treasure is making a major comeback. After a massive wave of community donations saved it from permanent closure, the Delmarva Discovery Museum is hosting its grand opening this Saturday. Stop by from 10 to 4 to check out brand new exhibits, enjoy outdoor games, and welcome back your favorite resident river otters, Mac and Tuck. 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

Shay, it's Glad You Exist, Bay Country Breakfast. Chance of scattered storms today, otherwise cloudy skies with a high of 76. 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

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Good morning. I'm Adam in the morning. Cloudy skies today, scattered shower chances, highs around 76 degrees. Full forecast with meteorologist Megan Mulford coming up. And it's a winning week and a winning hour with Jelly Roll. Jelly Roll coming June 10th to Virginia Beach. You can win tickets coming up within the next 15 minutes. Keep it locked to win. 833-886-3229. Here's Kane Brown.

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Tyler Hubbard, that's back then. Right now, Bay Country Breakfast. Here we go. Another winning week on the Bay Country Breakfast. All this week with Jelly Roll. 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

0: 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Time to check in with meteorologist Megan Mulford with Bay Country Weather.
1: Cloudy with fog early today with a chance for showers. High of 75, winds out of the northeast, 5 to 10 miles an hour. Overcast skies and foggy tonight. Chance of thunderstorms, lows around 66. Chance of thunderstorms with fog and spots early tomorrow. Highs level off around 83. Cloudy skies expected. With your Bay Country weather, I'm meteorologist Megan Mulford. Currently, 70.
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8: 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I live in Rumley, Westover.
7: All right, guess what, Barbara? You're caller number three.
8: Oh, all right. 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
8: 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Thank you. 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

Dustin Lynch is called Easy to Love on the Bay Country Breakfast. I believe it's time for country music news. Yes, it is. There it is. 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So Cody Johnson might be Entertainer of the Year, but he says he's chopped liver to his son whenever his wife's around. When asked what it's like with the new baby boy, Cody said, "It's been great, man. He's fat. He's healthy. He's a mama's boy. I don't know. Or I didn't know that it was going to be like that." You know? Welcome to the world of being a dad. There we go. All right. So, of course, Patriotic Festival announcement was made on Friday at 10 right here on Bay Country 97.9 for 2027 after wrapping up a successful Patriotic Festival this year with performers Zach Top, Brooks and Dunn, and Red Clay Straits. Next year, it's going to be a big one. Excuse me, they're back at the Virginia Beach Oceanfront Memorial Day weekend in 27, and headliners include Bailey Zimmerman, Ella Langley, and Riley Green. Some pre-sales and some tickets available this Thursday. You can check out our website and our Facebook page for more information, baycountry979.com. Got a winning week with Jelly Roll going on all week with Bay Country right here on the Bay Country Breakfast. He's coming to Veterans United Home Loans Amphitheater, Virginia Beach with Cassius Culpepper, and I've got tickets for you to win the next 3 days. And speaking of winning, did you know Dylan Scott was playing at the Quillen Arena on June 6th. That's the Quillen Arena, part of the Delaware State Fair in Harrington. Special guest Chris Cagle's going to be a good show. And guess what? Yep, we've got tickets this week and next week for you to win. Dylan Scott, Quillen Arena. 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

0: National Oceanic and Atmospheric Administration expects a below-normal Atlantic hurricane season, calling for 8 to 14 named storms. Officials credit a developing El Nino for suppressing activity, but warn Eastern Shore residents not to get complacent, reminding everyone that it only takes one storm to cause severe coastal flooding and damage. A beacon of history is welcoming visitors once again. The historic Assateague Lighthouse has officially reopened for the summer climbing season. Located within the Chincoteague National Wildlife Refuge, visitors can climb the top for a breathtaking coastal view every Friday and Saturday from 10 till 3:30. Admission is free, though donations are warmly welcomed. Just remember to wear comfortable shoes and bring along some bug spray. 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

Showers today, says meteorologist Megan Mulford, looking for a high around 76 degrees. 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Seahawk boats and load rate trailers and all your needs at Goldsboro's Marine, where happiness is just a boat ride away. 30 minutes nonstop for your ride with George Burge on the Bay Country Breakfast. I threw it in.

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There's Dylan Scott on the Bay Country Breakfast. Dylan is coming to the Quillen Arena next week, June 6th, Saturday, with special guest Chris Cagle. That is in Harrington. And guess what? Bay Country 97.9 and the Bay Country Breakfast. We've got your chance to win tickets this week. So keep it locked. 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In the middle of 30 minutes, nonstop with Bailey Zimmerman, Bay Country. Wow.

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a busy 8 o'clock hour. We got you covered on the Bay Country Breakfast with news headlines in 60 seconds, powered by Worcester County Economic Development. The not-so-headline news guy will be coming in, and we'll check your Daily Buzz birthdays and holidays for this 26th day of May. Putting the wraps on another month and getting closer to summer. Here's Cody Johnson. It's the fall. Good morning.

0: 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Time to check in with meteorologist Megan Mulford with Bay Country Weather.
1: Chance of rain showers with fog and spots early today. Otherwise, cloudy skies expected. High temperatures reach up to 75. East winds 5 to 10 miles an hour. Cloudy skies expected with fog tonight. Chance of thunderstorms. Lows level off around 66. Cloudy tomorrow. Chance of thunderstorms. Highs level off around 83. With your Bay Country weather, I'm meteorologist Megan Mulford. Currently, it's 70 degrees.
0: 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Time to check in with meteorologist Megan Mulford with Bay Country weather.
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0: 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Today, it's World Dracula Day. Oh, ho, ho, ho. Is that what does Dracula say? I don't know. It doesn't matter. National Blueberry Cheesecake Day is today. National Paper Airplane Day. It's National Redhead Day, or actually World Redhead Day. National Sorry Day and Sally Ride Day is today. Happy birthday if it's your special day. You are celebrating. Let's see. With Sally Ride. She was born on this day in 1951, astronaut and physicist. That's why it's Sally Ride Day. Helena Carter, actress, 59. Lauryn Hill, rapper, R&B singer, 50. Hank Williams Jr. celebrating his 76th today. John Wayne, the Duke, was born on this day in 1907. Stevie Nicks celebrating her birthday today, 77. Levon Helm, American musician, drummer for the band, right? He's born on this day in 1940. Lenny Kravitz is 61 today. Peggy Lee was born on this day in 1920. James Caan born on this day in 1940. Let's see if there's anyone else of note, as they would say. Boom, boom. Micah Parsons, football player, 26 today. 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Not so headline news coming up. Here's Ellen Langley. It's Choosing Texas on the Bay Country Breakfast. Good morning.

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Stapleton, it's You Should Probably Leave on the Bay Country Breakfast. Chris, one of the headliners for Country Calling coming up this fall in Ocean City. 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

0: 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Time to check in with meteorologist Megan Mulford with Bay Country Weather.
1: Chance of rain showers with fog and spots early today. Otherwise, cloudy skies expected. High temperatures reach up to 75. East winds 5 to 10 miles an hour. Cloudy skies expected with fog tonight. Chance of thunderstorms. Lows level off around 66. Cloudy tomorrow. Chance of thunderstorms. Highs level off around 83. With your Bay Country weather, I'm meteorologist Megan Mulford. Currently, it's 70 degrees.
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And Happy Days Cannabis Dispensary in Princess Anne. Happy Days Home is where your buds are. And we'll be there in Crisfield June 13th. We hope you're there too with Bay Country 97.9. Here's Sam Hunt. Workday Laughs is coming up. Good morning. So-

0: Thomas Rhett and Jordan Davis. Love that song. It's Ain't a Bad Life on the Bay Country Breakfast. 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

0: enough.
1: Forecasters are predicting a quieter year in the tropics. The National Oceanic and Atmospheric Administration expects a below-normal Atlantic hurricane season, calling for 8 to 14 named storms. Officials credit a developing El Nino for suppressing activity, but warn Eastern Shore residents not to get complacent, reminding everyone that it only takes one storm to cause severe coastal flooding and damage. The Beacon of History is welcoming visitors once again. The historic Assateague Lighthouse has officially reopened for the summer climbing season. Located within the Chincoteague National Wildlife Refuge, visitors can climb the top for a breathtaking coastal view every Friday and Saturday from 10 till 3:30. 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

Rich Drake up next for your work day. Kate Michaels is back, and she is on the air driving you home starting at 3 p.m. Robin Holly Show tonight at 7 p.m. Tomorrow, another winning day with two chances to win Jelly Roll tickets, Dylan Scott tickets in Harrington at the Quillen Arena on the Bay Country Breakfast. 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

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It is Rich Drake. 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

Today's Country, Bay Country, 97.9. It is Rich Drake during your workday. We got your weather with meteorologist Megan Mulford on the way. And it's another winning week on the Bay Country Breakfast with Jelly Roll. He's coming to Veterans United Home Loans Amphitheater in Virginia Beach on June 10th. 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

0: don't need triple Doppler. We've got meteorologist Megan Mulford. Here's your Bay Country weather.
1: Overcast skies today with a slight chance of rain showers. High is 75. Winds out of the east, 5 to 10 miles an hour. Cloudy skies with fog tonight. Chance of thunderstorms. Lows level off around 66. Cloudy skies with fog and spots early tomorrow. Chance of thunderstorms. High temperatures reach up to 83. With your Bay Country weather, I'm meteorologist Megan Mulford. Right now, 70.
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It is Rich Drink During Your Workday. 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
1: 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It is Rich Drake. We got your weather with meteorologist Megan Mulford on the way. And don't forget, Saturday, June 13th in Crisfield is the Tanger Sound Music Festival with headliner Nico Moon, plus Lewis Bryce, Dylan Schneider, and more. 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

0: today's country, and your hourly forecast. Time for the 411 with meteorologist Megan Mulford and Bay Country Weather.
1: Overcast skies today with a slight chance of rain showers. High of 75, winds out of the east 5 to 10 miles an hour. Cloudy skies with fog tonight. Chance of thunderstorms. Lows level off around 66. Cloudy skies with fog and spots early tomorrow. Chance of thunderstorms. High temperatures reach up to 83. With your Bay Country weather, I'm meteorologist Megan Mulford. Right now, it's 70 degrees.
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It is Rich Drake during a workday. 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
1: 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Newlywed Lainey Wilson gushes about her brand new husband, Duck Hodges.
2: 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I can't believe I'm saying that. Hopefully he's not in here because he's going to get the big head, but he's a good person.
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It is Rich Drake during your workday. We got your weather with meteorologist Megan Buffett on the way. It starts your day with the Bay Country Breakfast all this week for your chance to win tickets to see Dylan Scott. He's coming to Quillen Arena in Harrington with special guest Chris Cagle coming up Saturday, June 6th. 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

0: Updated weather every hour with your Bay Country forecast.
1: Cloudy skies expected this afternoon with a slight chance for showers. High temperatures reach up to 75. East winds 5 to 10 miles an hour. Chance of thunderstorms with fog and spots tonight. Lows dip down to about 66. Cloudy skies expected. Overcast tomorrow. Chance for storms. High of 83. With your Bay Country weather, I'm meteorologist Megan Mulford. Currently, it's 70 degrees.
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0: Start your day with a Bay Country breakfast all this week for chances to see Dylan Scott. He's coming to Quillen Arena in Harrington with special guest Chris Cagle on Saturday, June 6th. 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

Today's country is Bay Country 97.9. It is Rich Drake during your workday. We got your weather with meteorologist Megan Bulford on the way. 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

0: Ryan's got your forecast every hour with Bay Country Weather.
1: Cloudy skies expected this afternoon with a slight chance for showers. High temperatures reach up to 75. East winds 5 to 10 miles an hour. Chance of thunderstorms with fog and spots tonight. Lows dip down to about 66. Cloudy skies expected. Overcast tomorrow. Chance for storms. High of 83. With your Bay Country weather, I'm meteorologist Megan Mulford. Right now, 72.
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0: It's another winning week on the Bay Country Breakfast with Jelly Roll. 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

Today's country, Bay Country 97.9. It is Rich Drake during your workday. We got your weather with meteorologist Megan Mulford on the way. And it's another winning week on the Bay Country Breakfast with Jelly Roll. He's coming to Veterans United Home Loans Amphitheater in Virginia Beach on June 10th. 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

0: We don't need triple Doppler. We've got meteorologist Megan Mulford. Here's your Bay Country weather.
1: Cloudy skies expected this afternoon with a slight chance for showers. High temperatures reach up to 75. East winds 5 to 10 miles an hour. Chance of thunderstorms with fog and spots tonight. Lows dip down to about 66. Cloudy skies expected. Overcast tomorrow. Chance for storms. High of 83. With your Bay Country weather, I'm meteorologist Megan Mulford. Right now, 72.
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It is Rich Strick during your work day. 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

today's country. It's Bay Country 97.9. That's Shaboozy. I'm Kay Michaels. Happy Tuesday, my friends. A Tuesday that feels oddly like a Monday. How's it going for you? I hope so far so good. We've gotten through a lot of it. You got a good chunk of that workday behind you, just a little bit in front of you, and we are going to do our very best to make sure that is super enjoyable and lots of fun because we got some of your favorite country music from some of your favorite country artists coming your way. I hope you had a wonderful weekend, able to celebrate our freedoms and just remember all of those who made those freedoms possible by making the ultimate sacrifice. That, of course, is what we are really celebrating when we celebrate Memorial Day and the big weekend. But of course, it's all right that we think of it as well as the unofficial kickoff to summer. Didn't feel a whole lot like a summer kickoff weather-wise, but hopefully you were still able to enjoy, maybe enjoy some Orioles baseball. I know I did. Big wins for us, especially yesterday. That was huge with the extra innings against Tampa Bay. We'll see what the rest of that series brings to us, but at least we know we're not getting swept, right? Love seeing the walk-off twice, and not once, but twice from Colton Cowser. So it looks like he's getting his season going. Better late than never, right? We got some Bailey Zimmerman on the way for you. We'll hear from Tyler Hubbard. Let's go Lauren Elena and Chase Matthews right now. It's All My Exes on Bay Country.

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Let's get a look at your work week forecast. A short week, perhaps a bit of a rainy week. That's okay. We are still in the mindset of we need this rain, so we'll take it. Cody Johnson's on the way after your forecast, and your forecast is right after Graylin James on Bay Country.

0: today's country and your hourly forecast. Time for the 411 with meteorologist Megan Mulford and Bay Country Weather.
1: Cloudy skies expected this afternoon, with daytime highs approaching 76. Winds out of the east, 5 to 10 miles an hour. Chance of thunderstorms, with fog and spots tonight. Lows level off around 66. Cloudy skies. Cloudy skies with fog and spots early tomorrow. Chance of thunderstorms. High temperatures reach up to 82. With your Bay Country weather, I'm meteorologist Megan Mulford. Currently, 73.
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Listen up. Enjoy a spring garden tour this weekend on Chincoteague. I love this. The tour meets up at the Museum of Chincoteague Island on Saturday morning, and there are 9 stops on the tour. It's going to be a fabulous day, and proceeds go to benefit Village Neighbors. 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

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We've got tickets to check out Jelly Roll. 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

0: Start your day with a Bay Country breakfast all this week for chances to see Dylan Scott. He's coming to Quillen Arena in Harrington with special guest Chris Cagle on Saturday, June 6th. 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

Today's country, it's Bay Country 97.9. Riley and Ella right there. He blew it up last night at the AMA Awards. That was such a fantastic show. I only saw highlights this morning. Kind of forgot that it was going to be on last night, but I saw some of his performance really brought the house down. Of course, Hootie and the Blowfish opened it up. Darius Rucker got an incredible award for Voice for Veterans, which was, of course, super appropriate on Memorial Day. Just a lot of fun. Lifetime Achievement Award for Billy Idol. But let's be honest, Riley Green, he was the star of the show. So we are excited for country music these days. It's all over the place and really just bringing us back to our roots. Very happy about that. I got Tucker Wetmore, that one and only Darius Rucker, is on the way for you. And low cash right now. This is Wrong Hearts on Bay Country.

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I've got your forecast coming up, plus Jelly Roll on the way. Don't forget your chance to pick up tickets to see Jelly Roll with Adam and the Bay Country Breakfast all this week. This is Vincent Mason. It's Wish You Well on Bay Country.

0: Updated weather every hour with your Bay Country forecast.
1: Lows level off around 66 with fog and spots tonight under overcast skies with thunderstorms likely. South winds at around 5 miles an hour. Chance for storms with fog early tomorrow. Highs level off around 82, cloudy. Overcast skies tomorrow night, storms likely. Lows around 66. With your Bay Country weather, I'm meteorologist Megan Mulford. Currently, it's 73 degrees.
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Guys, coming up on Friday, Shore History presents the Bill Bagwell Memorial Golf Classic. 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

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Well, guys, believe it or not, we are talking Pony Swim. This year will be the 101st Pony Swim, and Bay Country is ready. 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Marshall from Tangier Sound Charters. 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

0: Megan's got your forecast every hour with Bay Country Weather.
1: Lows level off around 66 with fog and spots tonight under overcast skies with thunderstorms likely. South winds at around 5 miles an hour. Chance for storms with fog early tomorrow. Highs level off around 82, cloudy. Overcast skies tomorrow night, storms likely. Lows around 66. With your Bay Country weather, I'm meteorologist Megan Mulford. Currently 72.
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0: When it comes to news, we're first in country. Country News Now. Charles Wesley Godwin shares the story behind his new song, Better That Way.
1: Better That Way is a song about enjoying and caring about the things that actually matter in life. Some of them are small and some of them are huge. If your mother's still alive, having the opportunity to call her, just call her and check in on her. Those are things that folks who have lost somebody very close to them wish that they could do.
0: I'm Lisa Manning for Country News Now.
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0: don't need triple Doppler. We've got meteorologist Megan Mulford. Here's your Bay Country weather.
1: Lows level off around 66 with fog and spots tonight under overcast skies with thunderstorms likely. South winds at around 5 miles an hour. Chance for storms with fog early tomorrow. Highs level off around 82, cloudy. Overcast skies tomorrow night, storms likely. Lows around 66. With your Bay Country weather, I'm meteorologist Megan Mulford. Right now, it's 70 degrees.
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1: Hey, Chris Jansen fans, he is going to be here taking over this show Friday, the whole show. So be listening if you're a fan of Chris Jansen. Me and a beer, how did the song come about? What's the story behind it? And a whole lot more. Chris Jansen will be here to tell you coming up on Friday.

0: today's country and your hourly forecast. Time for the 411 with meteorologist Megan Mulford and Bay Country weather.
1: Lows level off around 66 with fog and spots tonight under overcast skies with thunderstorms likely. South winds at around 5 miles an hour. Chance for storms with fog early tomorrow. Highs level off around 82, cloudy. Overcast skies tomorrow night, storms likely. Lows around 66. With your Bay Country weather, I'm meteorologist Megan Mulford. Right now, 68.
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1: So yesterday was Memorial Day, and I hope you had a great one, by the way, and you took some time to remember the fallen. And the disturbing thing, though, about young people, I read something that said like only 27% of younger people know the meaning of Memorial Day.
0: It's absolutely insane. I was like, how is that not possible? In fact, I think a lot of people just think that,
1: it's the unofficial beginning of summer party.
0: Yeah, like they just think like, oh, it's for military, but they don't know like essentially behind it. And then like in the same survey, they found that 48% of Americans, they know exactly what it is, but the rest of everybody, no clue. Or like loosely based clues.
1: Well, we probably should do a better job of educating our
0: we're going to do a PSA in a little bit.
1: Yeah, plus, Brantley Gilbert's going to help us out with that coming up in just a few minutes. Because if you know Brantley, he works a ton with our troops. And he always gives back to the families who have lost a family member in battle.
0: That's right.
1: So we'll talk to Brantley Gilbert coming up.

0: What's up with the Rob and Holly show on today's country, Bay Country 97.9. Hope you had a great Memorial Day yesterday. I know a lot of it is hanging out with friends and family. It's the unofficial start of summer, but we also like to spend a lot of time remembering those who lost their lives fighting for this country. And Brantley Gilbert is a guy who knows a lot about that.
1: So Brantley Gilbert, he has always been a supporter of military, of veterans, of just completely supporting our troops. And a lot of people give him bracelets. They're like these metal bracelets that you get when a military member is lost, when you have like friends or family members, dog tags, all that kind of stuff. And so Brantley has an easy time remembering what Memorial Day is all about.
2: We've got the memory bracelets and a lot of dog tags that have been given to me. And that can be a harrowing thing to stare at, you know, just kind of hanging out with your buddies and you look down and you see a name. Somebody's giving you a bracelet. A lot of them tell you where they were when they passed, the date and the place. And it's a reality check. It says all that. And that's somebody's legacy, somebody's memory. And it's a special thing.

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On the way in just a few minutes, we're going to find out why ESPN is facing backlash after something they didn't even say about Taylor Swift. Like, they didn't even say anything. How could you get in trouble for not saying anything? We're going to find out coming up.

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